4 o'clock in the morning. I just left the studio. Here we are in Harlem. Everybody's here but the police, and they'll be here any minute.

o'clock in the morning. I just left the kid's studio. Here we are in Harlem. Everybody's here but the police, and they'll be here any minute.

saddest headlines are now just pigments on the ground. The battles fought, the lessons taught, they all are lost now in the end. Every secret you ever guarded with your life, the stars will keep it.

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Super, super cinematic, Schwarzenegger turning me to put a mask on. Feeling like the motherfucking dead guy on a dark night, yeah. Heath Ledger.

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'Cause we bringing the funk. Are you feeling the funk? 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Are you feeling the funk? 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Are you feeling the funk? 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

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'Cause we bringing the funk. Are you feeling the funk? 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Are you feeling the funk? 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Are you feeling the funk? 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

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It's 4 o'clock in the morning. I just left the kids' studio. Here we are in Harlem. Everybody's here but the police, and they'll be here any minute.

solid sound, a boogie and a jump, we call a Birmingham bound. If you like your music, go an A to the bar. I know a way to make it best by far. If the beat gets you moving and you need a good start, everybody dance to a steel guitar. Everybody's dancing and jumping too, while the music's rocking, nobody's blue. A funny little rhythm with a solid sound, a boogie and a jump called the Birmingham Bound. Now whether it's high or fine and sweet, if it's down in Dixie, it's got that beat. We don't have the moon or even a star, but here's that piano going A to the bar.

rhythm with a solid sound. A boogie and a jump, we call the Birmingham Bound. 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

0: Carl Mann med en rockigare version av Mona Lisa som han hade lite framgångar med. 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
1: It's time to try something on your own size here. 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

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But no, no, no, Mr. Cole won't rock and roll. Now, when a guy has got an eye for some tomato, he would never dare to call her Lady Fair. 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He's a square. Now, when Tin Pan Alley serenades a beauty, do they sing of Rosemary or sweet Lorraine? No, they dedicate a hymn to Tutti Frutti. Who's as tender as a dame from Mickey Spillane?

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Do it if I want it, though.

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